0: it.
1: And having some fun.
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3: All right, let's do it. The Markley, Van Camp, and Robbins Show. Jamie Markley, David Van Camp, Scott Robbins. Grand opening, grand closing on Graham Plattner.
4: Yeah, that is right. Democrat Senate nominee and noted rape lorax Graham Plattner is dropping out of the race, giving into the Democrat Party pressure, and he was getting choked up about it in this like 11-minute long video that he put out.
5: Jeez. I sat through the whole thing.
4: Yeah, me too.
5: Okay. Yeah, here it is. Part
6: this
5: of it.
6: It's all false.
3: What?
6: The things that have been claimed did not happen. It's not real. It has placed an immense amount of weight on me as I think about what needs to happen now.
5: Okay.
6: Amy and I are regular people. We were not looking for this experience. We were not looking to get into politics. We had no desire to run for office.
7: Good news, then.
5: What's that good news, Scott?
7: Good news. Well, he doesn't have to do it anymore.
5: That's right.
7: True. Yeah. Perfect.
5: Yeah. He wasn't going to do anything.
7: Yeah.
5: But the Democratic Party was so desperate, they're like, look at this jamoke. He looks like a working class person, and we need those votes. Let's sign him up.
4: That's what the actual consultants said. They saw a video of him, and they're like, he looks right out of central casting.
5: Exactly.
4: Perfect.
5: Yeah. Okay.
6: I just want you to think about, like, what you would do mm-hmm. as a regular person.
7: Not rape people.
6: We believe that for the movement to continue.
5: The movement.
6: It can't be me. Movement to continue.
5: The movement.
6: It can't be me. And for that reason.
5: Oh, just cry already. Get on with it.
6: We are suspending campaign operations.
5: Oh, okay. All right. Everybody else.
7: Sure. Mm-hmm.
4: It's being reported now that he actually heads up.
5: Okay.
4: That this was going to break.
5: Yeah. Was it?
6: Somebody. I just want you to think about like what you would do.
5: Yeah. Yeah, we got
6: as
5: that.
6: As a regular person.
5: Yeah.
6: In a position where a much larger world, large forces were working against you personally to accuse you of the worst thing that a person could do, and it was not remotely true.
5: Okay, this is the part right here.
6: I learned about this through press inquiries.
5: Mm-hmm.
6: With no time to truly respond, no time for investigations before.
5: And it goes from there.
4: Yeah.
5: Okay. It's pretty simple. If you're innocent. I didn't freaking do it.
4: Yeah.
5: It's all lies. Okay. And I'm not getting out of the race. I'm not going to let this whole machine take me down on false accusations because that never happened. She is lying through her freaking teeth.
7: No.
4: Well, yeah.
5: That's what you would say if you were innocent, isn't it?
4: Yeah. I think what probably happened was somebody got to him and said, hey, look, we can release the other information, and you know exactly what I'm talking about. And Graham is like, all right, fine, I'll go out. But I'm going to do it in a defiant tone.
5: Of course. Because, no, I don't believe he's innocent. Not for a second. When he's trying to do this, it's not remotely true. And he's trying to play victim like everyone's lying because they don't want our movement to happen, but this has to be for the people.
4: Yeah.
5: What a freaking fraud.
4: Yeah.
5: And the Democrats got everything they deserve by just not understanding regular people.
4: Yes. I mean, it is going to be a mess because I guess they're doing a convention primary now.
7: Yeah, I heard that.
4: So like 600 or so people are going to be voting now. I mean, that is, they would be better off sticking with Graham Plattner. I'm serious. Because that convention is going to be a mess. Probably. And when you have a record number of people turn out for a primary in the state of Maine and overwhelmingly vote for this guy.
5: Yeah.
4: And then as soon as the polling gets bad, you start dropping more options.

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